Why you drink champagne? It is just that terrible. She walked up to me and she asked me to dance.

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1: Rumors spreading round, tonight takes its time. About to check outside the games. And you know what I'm talking about. Just let me know if you wanna go to that home out on the range. 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
1: Wil je overal luisteren naar jouw favoriete zender? 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

This is the greatest and best song in the world. Tribute. Long time ago, me and my brother Kyle here, we was hitchhiking down a long and lonesome road. All of a sudden, there shined a shiny demon in the middle of the road. And he said, play the best song in the world, or I'll eat your soul. Well, me and Kyle, we looked at each other.

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He asked us,

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1: 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Stay cool and turn up the tunes. Yeah, man.

on your lip. No, no, no. Disregard that. That's okay. That's the most important thing. I want to know you. I say, I want to know you. Uh-huh. Ooh-wee, that's groovy, ain't it?